0: Before you go, there's something I want you to have.
1: Oh, it's beautiful. But wait a minute, isn't this...
0: Yeah, yes it is.
1: But I thought the old lady dropped it into the ocean in the air.

We've been meeting here every day. And since this is our last day together, I want to hold you just one more time. When you turn and walk away,

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Why you drink champagne? It is just that careful. She walked up to me and she asked me to dance.

met her in a club down an old soul home, where you drink champagne, the tissues start cherry cola. She walked up to me and she